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0: 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So this world has lost its grip on me.
1: Christian FM. And we all have that long list of stuff we need to get done on the weekend. Maybe for you, it's finishing up your back-to-school shopping, groceries, laundry, all of the household chores. And you may add on the weekends that you fill up your gas tank for the week. But is that really the best time to buy gas?

I was just looking at this new report, and they took all of this data, looked at thousands of gas stations around the country. They took the variation of daily gas prices, and they came to the consensus, the money guys, that is, that the best day to fill up, to save yourself a few bucks, is on Sunday. In 41 states, Sunday is the most affordable day to buy gas, and Monday ranks the second best day to buy gas in a few other states. But the day you want to avoid filling up your gas tank when it's going to cost you the most is on Saturday. And this is from GasBuddy.com, by the way.

0: perfectly. Christian FM. The name Life Church may not be familiar to you, but you've probably heard of the YouVersion Bible app. And Life Church is known for creating and developing the popular YouVersion Bible app that has now been installed on 700 million devices. I'm Brandy Lene. So glad we get to celebrate the day together. And the YouVersion Bible app is celebrating its 18th year. Something really incredible is happening at Life Church. Over 2,000 people across its 40-plus campuses were recently baptized. And the head pastor of the church, his name is Craig Greshel. He shared that God is doing something amazing there. He says the first time they did a baptism at their church back in the 90s, 5 people were baptized. And so he says you can feel the presence of God moving in that place. You can feel the power of God. He says we're not praying for a revival. We are in the middle of a revival, and we thank God for what he's
1: doing. Sunshine, swimming, road trips, and your radio station. Inspiring and encouraging. 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
1: We were just sharing about the amazing people, like police officers, first responders, those people who are always there to help us in our time of need. And sometimes those people are our friends. I'm Brandy. I appreciate you letting me keep you company. Glennis, you had something you wanted to share about a friend of yours who means a lot.
2: I have a friend, a neighbor, actually. He had heart surgery and back surgery, but he's been an inspiration to me. And I think God just sent him my way. I'm going through a lot of loss in the family, and it's just been so hard on me, but he keep me upbeat.
1: I'm so sorry to hear that you've been going through a lot, but thank goodness God sends amazing friends for us to lean on and for us to encourage each other. What's your friend's name?
2: His name is Mark.
1: We will be praying for Mark.
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Christian FM. My name is Brandy Lene. I saw this hilarious parent tweet. Thought you might get a kick out of this one. This mom tweets that her 8-year-old dropped a container full of blueberries all over the floor and then shouts, "See, this is exactly why I should have had potato chips."

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1: I'm Brandy Lanay. I appreciate you letting me hang with you. Our favorite kid stories. It's just a fun way to kick off the weekend. Mike, what's your favorite kid story?
2: It has to do with my daughter, Faith. She is my oldest, and this is the one we usually learn the most from. So we're walking through the supermarket, and she's just learning words and how to pronounce them. We're walking down the aisle one day, and all of a sudden there's a couple of biker dudes walking down, and a couple of them are pretty big, got their black leather jackets on, and my daughter gets all excited, and she starts running down the aisle after this one guy, and I'm looking, like, where is she going? She says, Dad, look, look, a big idiot.
1: Oh, no.
2: Right there. And I'm like, oh, no, Faith, what in the world? Thankfully, the guy had his back turned to us. People are starting to look all around like, what in the world? This guy's going to get smashed in a minute. He doesn't keep this kid quiet. So I turn around and I look. I'm like, oh, Faith, we call that an Indian motorcycle.
1: Oh, so he had the Indian motorcycle logo on the back of it.
2: Oh, man. Holy cow. So the guy turned around. He's good thing he had a good sense of humor. He starts, you know, just kind of giving me the okay sign. Like, okay, I'm not going to kill you this time.
1: Phew.
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0: Christian FM. My name's Brandy. Putting our kids in the spotlight and sharing our favorite kid stories. Cynthia, please share your kid story.
1: My grandson is visiting. They live about 6 hours away. And he was playing hide and seek. He's two. He was playing hide and seek with my 20-year-old. And they're chasing around. My son's chasing them. And Rylan, my grandson, goes and hides. So my son just walks through the room going, "Rylan, where are you?" And you hear, "I'm hiding." Totally gave himself up.

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heart from hardening like stone. 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

Christian FM. Glad you're here. I'm Brandy Lene, and I just wanted to remind you, there are just some times when we're wrestling with our own thoughts, and we get in our own way sometimes, but when we say, man, I just can't figure this out, God says, lean on me. I will direct your steps. When we say we are too tired, God says, come to me, and I will give you rest. A lot of times we look at situations and we say, this is just impossible. But God says all things are possible when we trust Him. And sometimes we get into those moods and those seasons where we just feel like no one loves us. But God says, I love you. When we just can't forgive ourselves for our past or the mistakes we've made, God says, I forgive you. When we say it's just not worth it, God says, trust me, and it will be worth it.

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1: It's so wild how we think worrying helps. I mean, that's why we do it. Actually, we're afraid not to worry because, like, that's a loss of control or something. That's what psychologists will tell you.
0: Yeah, sometimes it feels weird not to worry.
1: Yeah, like
0: there's times I've had peace and I'll try to drum up worry in myself because it's like, I think I should be worried.
1: Yeah, and it can be about stuff you have no control
0: that's
1: over
0: exactly
1: whatsoever.
0: Right.
1: We're not talking about a deadline where you got to get your paper done by tomorrow. Stuff you don't control, but you worry about it as a sense of control.
0: Yeah.
1: Jesus says worrying is not productive.
0: Mm.
1: He said it's not going to add an hour to your life. There's no better way to say it. Mm. There's no productivity in this. It doesn't help. Instead, we're supposed to tell God what we need, thank Him for what He has done, and then we'll have a peace that exceeds understanding. Tell Him what you need. There you go. Much more productive than worrying.
2: Taking a look at the forecast, low 90s today and tomorrow, and even hotter on Sunday. Best chances for rain will come on Saturday. 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
2: Well, I don't want to make this all about me, but I have just received an email.
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2: From a major hotel chain.
1: Oh, okay. And?
2: They are offering me the opportunity to unlock 130,000 points.
1: Oh, wow. What a opportunity.
2: Thanks. I didn't see it coming.
1: Are you going to take it?
2: That's a lot of points.
1: It is. And the responsibility on your end is?
2: Yeah, the responsibility come with those points, okay. I'm sure. That's a lot of points. You think about the number of points that you can have.
1: In a lifetime, yeah. You could never dream. When we were kids, did you ever dream that you'd have access to 130,000 points?
2: Never did. I think 130,000 points would come my way. But it just happened.

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1: It is so weird. It is truly weird when somebody does something evil to someone and what they get back is good. It's really wild. If somebody crosses you and you return what they just did with a blessing of some sort, that is from another planet. It's from another place. It's from another kingdom. Mm. When we actually do this thing that Jesus told us to do, and he did tell us to do this, like we bless our enemies, we pray for those who persecute us. When we do that, we're drawing people into a kingdom that they have never experienced before. It's like reaching out, letting them get a little taste of this other place. It's like, yeah, it's like a bolt from the blue, like from outer space. Like, where did that come from?
2: Checking the forecast, highs in the low 90s today and tomorrow, and the mid-90s on Sunday. A few showers today and even a better chance for rain on Saturday. 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
1: Try not to brag about it or anything.
0: Well, it's quite the accomplishment.
1: It really is. Yeah. In case you missed it, I received an email very recently from a hotel chain offering me 130,000 points.
0: That's a lot of points.
1: I have to unlock the points.
0: Because they're locked right now. <That's> right. They came to you locked, but you can't unlock them.
1: Unlock them.
0: Right.
1: I just need something. It's a small thing, but I need to apply for some kind of credit card.
0: Sure, yeah,
1: social
0: credit card through them, sure.
1: And then I've unlocked those points. You know what? But the takeaway to me was like 130,000 points. That's more points than I ever thought.
0: Yeah, in life.
1: I would ever score or get or whatever.
0: Score!
1: But,
0: right.
1: You know what I instantly started thinking? I just think it's just human nature. I was like, how do I unlock more points?
0: Oh, okay.
1: Isn't it funny?
0: Yeah.
1: You just can't be content. Like, suddenly, I need 140,000 points.
0: Like, how do I get a buck 50?
1: How do I just keep unlocking points? I have to draw a line.
2: Good morning. Checking the forecast. Low 90s with a few scattered showers today. More showers around for Saturday and then warmer for Sunday. 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
6: 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The temp is set to 72. It's 91.
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1: So they found some of the oldest writing in history.
0: Okay.
1: It's from 4,000 years ago.
0: Hmm.
1: It's on a clay tablet in ancient Mesopotamia.
0: Mm-hmm.
1: And it's a complaint.
0: Of course it is.
1: It's a consumer complaint from a customer named Nanni.
0: Okay.
1: N-A-N-N-I, to a merchant named Ian Nasir over the quality of copper he received.
0: Yep. I understand, Nanni.
1: Yep.
0: Same problems today. It's Yelp.
1: It's a good lesson in customer service, too, because, like, he offended one dude. We're reading it 4,000 years later. You had substandard service, Ian Nasir.
0: Let that be a lesson.
1: We're still talking about Ian Nasir.
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3: Taking a look at the forecast, low 90s today and tomorrow, and even hotter on Sunday. Best chances for rain will come on Saturday. 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
0: Hey friends, this is Sherry. 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I just finished my first semester. I finished one class with a 98%, the other with a 93%. 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
1: Okay, prepare yourself. I want to give you a little heads up because I will shock you. I'm a shock jock. So I will tell you things that are shocking just because they're so interesting. Wait, sure. What? No way.
0: Mm-hmm.
1: So I've read this recently, and it came out fairly recently.
0: Okay.
1: That the Beatles, back in their heyday, decided to do Lord of the Rings movie starring themselves. So Paul was going to be Frodo, and Ringo was going to be Sam, and George was going to be Gandalf.
0: Okay.
1: And John was going to be Gollum. And then Tolkien found out, and he smacked that thing down so hard.
0: Oh.
1: He's like, I don't want any of that stuff. So that's why that never happened, because literally Tolkien got involved. He's like, no
0: to
1: doing
0: the
1: this to Lord of the Rings. Not you guys, a bunch of noise.
0: That's
1: that's what he thought. He said they're a bunch of noise.
0: A bunch of noise and all that.
1: I don't want it.
0: Not all that racket.
1: But I thought that's pretty cool.
0: That is an interesting fact.
1: They had the Stanley Kubrick lined up and everything. And then Tolkien was like, no, we're not doing this. This is silly.
0: If this is true.
1: It is true.
0: This is very, that is an
1: really
0: interesting. Yeah, that is an interesting fact.
1: I like Tolkien a lot.
0: That is something people could bring up.
1: Yeah.
0: Yeah.
1: Yeah, thanks. Yeah. Thanks. Good. There's a fact for you. Share. Where did you hear it?
0: Brand Hanson show. Sure, yeah.
1: And then they're like, well, how do I support the show?
0: You can tell them. That's too much, Brand. That's
1: okay.
0: It.
1: All right.

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1: May have missed this earlier in the show, my point with this is it's not going to change me.
0: Okay.
1: But a hotel chain has reached out to me.
0: Yes.
1: Via email and offered me the opportunity to unlock.
0: That's right.
1: You have to 130,000 points.
0: Yes. And once again, may I say congratulations.
1: Thank you. Yeah. Now I have to apparently apply for some kind of credit card.
0: Yes, whatever, right. And be approved.
1: Finish unlocking all of those points. But, I think I'm going to keep working here.
0: Okay, I was going to say, how do you see your life changing?
1: Well, I want to keep the same friends I have. Like, if you've already proven true blue to me, then we're good. I'm not going to, there's people you can't trust are going to come out of the woodwork.
0: Right, of course.
1: Now that I have
0: all these points in your pocket.
1: A lot of points.
0: Why wouldn't they?
1: No, it's a lot.
2: Checking the forecast, highs in the low 90s today and tomorrow, and the mid-90s on Sunday. A few showers today, and even a better chance for rain on Saturday. 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

0: the story behind the song Faith, Hope, Love. Here's Darren from We Are Messengers.
1: I've done a lot of things in my life that have brought acclaim or honor or glory to me and my talents and my abilities. But I know this, and the scriptures remind me, that the only things that really matter and that will only remain when all is said and done are faith, hope, and love. So friends, whatever we do today, let it be informed by those three things, by faith, hope, love. Those things matter, they last, they're permanent, and through Jesus, they change the world.
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1: Tell you what, way underrated, way underrated. It's wisdom. Mm-hmm. It's like described in ancient literature in the Bible. It's described as more precious than rubies or gold or something, all that stuff. Mm-hmm. We get hit with, I just saw this stat. We get hit with 5,000 marketing messages a day. 5,000. Some of which I'm responsible for. But forget that.
0: Just a couple of those.
1: Yeah, that's not the point. The point is, that's a whole lot of marketing messages that we're inundated, mainly because the internet. There's just constant bombardment visually of what's going on. Of you can have this, you can have that, you can have this. Here's what you need for life. This is going to make your life better. Wisdom is really in short supply. So if you can find it, man, savor it. It is a good thing to find.
2: Good morning. Checking the forecast. Low 90s with a few scattered showers today. More showers around for Saturday and then warmer for Sunday. 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Good morning, Christian
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When odd friends call or text, most people ignore it. 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
2: Hey there, my name is Brant. Producer Sherry is here too. You are welcome here. A little heads up for our show, at least. We have been told by many people that at first they hated us. And so we have
3: it stings
2: to,
3: a little bit in the beginning to hear that.
2: It stings. Sure. It does. Yeah. Being honest. But we've also heard on the flip side, the redemptive side, that they've stuck around and now they get it. And they're all in and they realize what we're doing here.
3: Yeah.
2: So thank you for your patience. If you're new, we really appreciate it.

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1: Oh, we were just talking about this. We get hit with, get this, 5,000 marketing messages a day. 5,000.
0: That's a lot.
1: Messages. You need this. You got to get that. This is the other thing. You know, it's going here. It's a picture of this. You ought to click over here. Right. It's constant.
0: Right. And then you click on it once and then you see it another 3,000 times.
1: I'm still getting

0: my life around ways and practices so that I can be connected to God.
1: So true.
0: Because nobody's going to do that for me. It's not like there's just constant... Actually, this radio station is one of the few things that you can go, okay, well, this is calling my attention back to him. But mostly in life, everything is like, no, something else, the other thing. No, that.
2: Taking a look at the forecast, low 90s today and tomorrow, and even hotter on Sunday. 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
1: If you buy a house, it's really good if you know how to fix stuff.
0: Yeah, sure.
1: I'm not good at it. Mm-hmm. A friend of mine said, this is a problem. I don't really know how to fix stuff. We own this house.
0: Mm-hmm.
1: He's like, any tips? And I gave him one, which is my tip, which is if something breaks, I call a realtor and see what's out there because there might be something out there.
0: You mean a new house?
1: Yeah. Because I know better.
0: This
1: people
0: one's
1: are like,
0: yeah.
1: Just watch it on YouTube and that'll fix it. Like, that's not going to fix it.
0: Yeah, no, it's not.
1: Nope, it's still going to be me trying to fix it.

0: Good morning from Christian FM.
1: Oh, look at this. We have breaking animal news.
0: Oh,
1: this is
0: we?
1: Out of Texas, a barn fire. Could have been horrible. Could have affected the family. Could have hurt people. Could have hurt animals.
0: Sure.
1: Were it not for Goosey, the pet goose, who started honking all over the place. They have security cameras of this.
0: Okay.
1: He honked, and he honked, and he honked. To alert the family, Bert Gerber was the farmer, and he heard the honking.
0: This is such a
1: and then he
0: Street.
1: Went out with a, he went out with a. That's Gerbert. I think you're thinking of. That's not.
0: Well, just Bert and Goosey.
1: Right, okay.
0: This is such a Sesame.
1: Yeah, okay, good point.
0: Yes,
1: Bert Gerber grabbed the hose and extinguished the fire, preventing a potentially disastrous outcome for the family and the animals. Goosey, that is awesome. That is a great story. That is fantastic. Why is this not a movie? Why don't they make a movie out of this?
0: That's
1: Where's
0: like
1: Christopher
0: a,
1: Nolan?
0: That's like an 11-minute movie.
1: Goosey.
0: And what's the difference
1: why
0: between...
1: Why can't Christopher Nolan do Goosey just once? A show called Goosey, and it's about this goose.
0: Who's playing Goosey? Who's playing Bert?
1: That's a good question. Probably Matt Damon.
0: George Clooney.
1: Matt Damon is Bert Gerber.
2: Good morning. Checking the forecast. Low 90s with a few scattered showers today. More showers around for Saturday and then warmer for Sunday. 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
2: 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Mr. Tangles, you drive through and you give us just something that's all tangled, like headphone cords or just cords in general. The point is, we detangle it because we're good at it. And then you're on your way. Yep. Somebody's going to make a lot of money off of this.
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1: Greetings to you. We're so glad you're listening. My name is Brant. Producer Sherry is here too. One of the things I want to talk about this hour, what if the church really was like a hospital?
0: People say it all the time.
1: Yeah, it should be.
0: Yeah.
1: I agree. Like, what would be different? Anyway, we'll talk about that coming up. We'll see what you think.

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2: Naming kids can be pretty hard. If you ever have to pick a name, it can be very difficult. I understand that. This said, I saw some of the more unusual names they use for babies in the last year.
1: Oh, okay.
2: For girls, one is Tsunami.
1: Ooh.
2: Yeah.
1: Hmm. Well, maybe if your personality is...
2: Yeah.
1: Okay, yeah, sure.
2: For boys, Howdy. Okay, that's fine, right?
1: Well, but duty, well, they don't know. They don't know.
2: 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And you drop them off at church for whatever. They're like, who?
1: It could be hard to secure babysitting. it's hard.
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3: Taking a look at the forecast, low 90s today and tomorrow, and even hotter on Sunday. 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
1: 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Inspiring and encouraging. 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
1: What's the phrase? I can't remember the phrase. It's the church isn't a something for saints. It's a hospital.
2: It's
1: for
2: It's a hospital for sinners. It's not a
1: country club.
2: Well, something
1: or a spa club. Or something. I don't know. But I was thinking about that. What if it really? I think that should be truer. What if that were really the way we did it? Like, if this is a hospital.
2: Yeah.
1: I mean, how would things be different? I was just thinking about that. Like, for one thing, there'd be a real sense of desperation whenever we got together because we know we can't fix this ourselves and we have a serious condition that needs real surgery. So that would lower us all on the pride meter.
2: Yes.
1: We wouldn't act like some of the patients are the doctors.
2: Yeah, that's inevitably what starts happening.
1: Right.
2: So everyone's fighting to become a doctor.
1: No, somebody else is in a hospital gown and starting to go, I'm an expert here. Like, no, you're not. No, you're one of us. I mean, we can all be. Yeah. And there would be this shared joyfulness that we got in. That the hospital that charges nothing.
2: Yeah.
1: Somehow let us in, and it's the best hospital of all time with the best possible care. We'd be really, really joyful about that.

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1: What if the church really was a hospital? Like, we've heard that phrase before. It should be a hospital for sinners. I totally agree with that. Mm-hmm. Like, yeah, let's think about that. So we're talking about it. Here's one thing. If we really operated that way, no pun intended, but we would be like, there are no patients more important than any other patients.
0: Wow.
1: Right?
0: Yeah.
1: I mean, really, in a real hospital, you can't be like, you know, for this hospital to succeed, we need that patient.
0: Right. Yes, that is right. That is right.
1: Again, we've all got these horrible gowns on, and we're all there because we're very, like,
0: and if there were going to be a patient that was going to take priority, it would be the sickest.
1: Well, that's a good point, too.
0: Right? It wouldn't. You see what I'm saying?
1: Yeah. Yeah, absolutely. That makes sense.
2: Checking the forecast, highs in the low 90s today and tomorrow, and the mid-90s on Sunday. A few showers today and even a better chance for rain on Saturday. 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
1: I want to give you an update on what's going on. There's a lot of things happening in the news, obviously.
2: Oh, yeah.
1: I still have my campaign. I'm running for office for the Senate in 2042.
2: Sure. Yes.
1: I'm a little discouraged.
2: Oh, no. Why?
1: I just didn't feel like we're getting any traction.
2: You felt like you were making some momentum. You had bought a table, I remember, even though you couldn't put it together because you didn't have an Allen
1: wrench.
2: Right,
1: it was for the HQ.
2: Sure. And then you had a label maker.
1: Yes.
2: You were really excited about that.
1: So we've only labeled one thing. We actually labeled the label maker. That's it.
2: Oh, no. Well
1: that's one of the things. Between... Yeah. Between like all the stuff that's going on, we can't break through into the news cycle.
2: Yeah.
1: And well, then when I saw that, I was like, that's the only thing you guys have labeled.
2: Oh, that they put label maker and
1: on
2: then
1: the
2: they put
1: maker.
2: The on the like, label maker.
1: Like it's a momentum.
2: Yeah. That's not a lot. I want to encourage you, but that's not. Yeah. I told you that you needed to have
1: right.
2: a platform before you got the label maker. Remember I said that? Messaging.
1: Somebody said I need to have charisma, too. And I feel like I'm in deep trouble.
2: Oh, well.
1: That should probably even come before the table.
2: Yeah, it really should, Brant. I'm so sorry.
1: That's all right. No worries.
3: Good morning. Checking the forecast. Low 90s with a few scattered showers today. More showers around for Saturday and then warmer for Sunday. This is the Brant Hanson Show.
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2: 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I got to say this to you. He's just not asking you to pretend you're all right. He already knows you might not be. But this is why he sent the Comforter, the Holy Spirit.

0: Just your love. 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Some of us carry around a version of God who's constantly disappointed. Is that you? I'm Doug Hanna. Glad you're here. But don't do that. Look at Jesus. Because he's God in the flesh, and he came and welcomed sinners and ate with them and forgave and died for us. 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

0: 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My name is Doug. Hello. I can tell you right now from personal experience, it's really easy to think your biggest problem is finances or stress or relationships. I'm not going to go into any of it, but I can tell you I can relate. You probably can too. But the Bible says that's not our biggest problem. Our deepest problem, at the core of all of it, is our separation from God because of sin. This is uncomfortable news, like not very positive. But when you hear the rest of the story, you know it is good news because Jesus came to bridge that gap completely. This means you can rest. You really can.
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1: Christian FM. Heat advisory for today with a 30% chance of showers. The heat index around 105. Tonight down to 77 and clear. And much the same thing tomorrow. 20% chance of rain. Heat index 106. 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
1: Faith definitely is not pretending your doubts don't exist. They do. But you don't have to nurse them. 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
1: Hey there, it's Lisa Berry, and if you're celebrating a birthday today, happy birthday. You share the day with Halle Berry, the actress, the model. I know she's not my sister. I know you were wondering that. The big difference between Halle Berry and me is that she spells Berry with an E and I spell mine with an A. And you know who really inspires me that's also having a birthday today? Tim Tebow. He's always changing his mind about what he wants to do and he makes no apology about it. He started out with football and then he says, I'm going to try baseball. And then he said, no, I'm going to try filmmaking. Yeah, that was a big leap, wasn't it? But, you know, sometimes you and I need a push. We need to be reminded that, yeah, some of the stuff we want to do is really big and it's just going to take more work. That's all. And I hope you do great things in this next year of yours.
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1: Well, it's definitely not considered a cool down, but we will decrease our expected high by 1 degree. We'll take it, right? Saturday and Sunday look sunny both days. 90 on Saturday, 92 on Sunday. 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

0: 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Inspiring and encouraging. The story behind the song, Faith, Hope, Love. Here's Darren from We Are Messengers.
1: I've done a lot of things in my life that have brought acclaim or honor or glory to me and my talents and my abilities. But I know this, and the scriptures remind me, that the only things that really matter and that will only remain when all is said and done are faith, hope, and love. So friends, whatever we do today, let it be informed by those three things, by faith, hope, love. Those things matter, they last, they're permanent, and through Jesus, they change the world. Still try.

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1: Hey, it's Lisa Berry. Okay, I totally forgot how expensive the month of August is. Because there's like so many sales. I'm just going to come clean here. I am not good at saying no to myself. Every day I come home with packages and my husband's like, what? And I keep trying to explain to him, honey, if we are going to be doing a lot of Christmas shopping, we might as well start it early and get all these deals. If you spread out the purchases between now and Christmas, you're going to be in really good shape come December. 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And if you were here right now, he would try to shut off my microphone.
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